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I'm an expert on Shakespeare, and that's a hell of a lot.

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We all seem so different, but we're just the same. 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Who knows the answers? 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

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I've tried in vain. Never more, ooh, to call your name. I say, when you left, you broke my heart. Because I never thought we'd part. Every hour in the day, you can hear your mommy say, baby, baby, won't you please come on home? Baby, won't you please, please

But the look that closes the book is the look of love. It's thunder, it's lightning, the gentlest breeze. It's friendly, it's frightening, and more surprising than an elephant's sneeze. I've seen the look every single blushing